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1: Police report a crash in Spanish Springs at Pyramid Highway northbound and Eagle Canyon Drive. They also report that they're still working to clear a crash in Reno on 580 southbound at Moana. Delays are reported on 580 northbound from South Meadows Parkway to Neal Road, 80 westbound from Vista to McCarran Boulevard East, 395 northbound from Clear Acre to Panther, and on McCarran Boulevard North between Wedekin and Pyramid. From the Right Now Traffic Center, I'm the Sax Man.

0: K-Bowl 98.1 with Preston and Chris. Low cash latest talking bout with JJ. Commute song. Careful out there. 13 past 5. Your Northern Nevada weekend finally here. Still mostly sunshiny. Temperature of 84 degrees. Oh, sure. There are professionals in the field when it comes to marriages. But hey, why would you pay good money to go see them when you can listen to me? And we're going to tackle something that's kind of like the 800-pound gorilla in the room, divorce. You ever wonder why there's more divorces today than ever before? Oh, it's quite simple, really, and if you followed my advice, you'll never get one.
1: Do the bonds of holy matrimony have you hogtied? Need some direction? Then step into his office. Time once again for marriage tips from a radio bachelor with your relationship guru, JJ Christie.
0: Want to know what the number one cause of divorce is? A shared bed. Face it, Americans didn't sleep in one bed until the 1950s. Until then, divorces were relatively low. That's because a shared mattress converts into a nocturnal combat zone. One spouse hogging all the covers, feet that feel like they were in a meat locker all day are suddenly pressed up against you. Snoring becomes a full-blown symphony. A single 40-watt light bulb shines because one of you is afraid of the dark, and one spouse is allotted only 10% of the bed. Need I go on? So ditch that single king and go with two separate twin beds, preferably in different rooms.
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4: Police report that they're still working to clear a crash in Spanish Springs at Pyramid Highway northbound and Eagle Canyon Drive. Delays are reported on 580 northbound from South Meadows Parkway to Neal Road, 80 westbound from Waltham Way to Lockwood and from Vista to McCarran Boulevard East, on 395 northbound from Clear Acre to Panther, and on McCarran Boulevard North between Wedekind and Baring. From the Right Now Traffic Center, I'm the Sax.
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18: I am Chief Meteorologist Jeff Thompson in the Colo 8 First Alert Weather Center. Breezy at times overnight. We'll see a low of 52. Wind is up, not as warm on Saturday. Red flag warning, be very careful with the higher fire danger. Much cooler on Sunday.
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0: Able 98.1 right now traffic.
1: Police report that they're still working to clear a crash in Spanish Springs at Pyramid Highway northbound and Eagle Canyon Drive. Delays are reported on 80 westbound from Waltham Way to Lockwood and from Sparks Boulevard to McCarran Boulevard East. On 395 northbound from Clear Acre to Panther and on McCarran Boulevard North between El Rancho and Baring. From the Right Now Traffic Center, I'm the Sax Man.
2: Sometime in the next 15 minutes, I'll be playing that new one, Jackson Dean's Black Top Blues. When you hear it, be caller 7. Qualify for that Napa trip to see him in concert and backstage. Right now, it's Cody Johnson on the Bull.
3: He's a ranch hand in a pinch, man. Hotter than the red on the cattle brand. Cause she's a gold digger with a quick trigger. A cast iron skillet swinging lid flipper.

K-Bolt 98.1, it is past 5 o'clock. Shouldn't you be getting to drinking right now? Ah! See how I did that? Zach John King's latest with JJ on the Bull Station.

0: K-Bull 98.1. Thank you, Zach. Hey, commute's still on. 19 before 6 o'clock. J.J. Christie here. You did catch that song, didn't you? Jackson Dean, Black Top Blue? No? You're still not up on the new stuff, huh? Oh, you snooze, you lose. K-Bull, J.J. here. Who's this?
1: This is Linda. Who's this?
0: Hey, wait a minute. Don't pull that stuff on me. I'm smarter than that.
1: I'm just calling for the right song.
0: This is JJ, of course. Hey, you're caller 7.
1: Woo! I've been trying for days. Thank you.
0: Yeah, Blacktop Blues, Jackson Dean. And you are now qualified for that getaway to Napa. And that's going to include all sorts of stuff, including the concert, going backstage, getting serenaded by Jackson, maybe chewing the fat with him. You'll leave with an autographed copy of his latest release on vinyl and a $150 gas card from Wayne's Automotive. Congrats!
1: Thank you. I'm excited.
0: I'm excited, too. We'll find out next week sometime if you're the winner. So if you win, we'll give you a call, all right?
1: Sounds great. Thank you.
0: All right. One last thing to do. You know what's coming. Give me a move.
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3: The roads are now crash-free. All previously reported crashes have been cleared. Delays are reported on 80 westbound from Waltham Way to Lockwood and from Sparks Boulevard to McCarran Boulevard East, on 395 northbound from Clear Acre to Panther, and on McCarran Boulevard North between El Rancho and Baring. From the Right Now Traffic Center, on the Sax.
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or four. 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
10: And I think about that a lot. I almost edit myself to a fault because I've been up there on that stage and I've seen a lot of faces in front of me. And so I think about, okay, what am I going to say to everyone this time around? You know, how is it going to affect them? How are they going to digest this music? And I constantly think about that when I'm in the studio or in the process of making a record.
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Couple of Lukes right now on the Bulls.

0: K-Ball 98.1, Mr. Brian and Mr. Combs, first name of Luke, finders, keepers, at least the beer's cold, right? 11 past 6 on your commute home, 79, still some sun out there before it drops. Ah, I miss the good old days when the sun went down at 9 o'clock. Pretty soon it'll be going down at what, 5 o'clock? Oh, not looking forward to that. All right, where are we here? Oh, yeah, it's been a long week, hasn't it? Boy, you can't turn on the TV, get on the internet, read a newspaper, turn on the radio without bad news, bad news, bad news. Not around here, because every once in a while we want to put a smile on your face. That's why we call this Story with a Smile on the Bull.
1: Seems news nowadays comes in three flavors. Bad, worse, and OMG. That's because bad news always travels halfway around the world, while good news is still putting on its shoes. Not around these parts. Settle in for this week's Story with a Smile with J.J. 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
0: After a storm dumped a silver maple tree down through his roof, Kansas resident Gilbert Kirk told local news that he wasn't looking for a miracle or an insurance handout. He just wanted a tarp. Well, 2 days later, a stranger arrived at Kirk's debris-laden front lawn in Wyandotte County and said he'd be back in 30 minutes with a tarp, some lumber, and a crew to cover up the gash in Kirk's house. He said, "The next thing I know, he's back with a load of lumber, followed by a bunch of trucks." When the storm arrived, 71-year-old Kirk and his dog Beetle were trapped under the collapsed roof for hours. Now, for the first time in weeks, they have a new roof over their heads, and with help from a small arsenal of stand-up fans, the man has the semblance of a home again. According to one of the helpers, "Mr. Kirk has called me every day to tell me thank you. We just did what was right and needed to be done."
1: Turning that frown, what? Yes, upside down. It's Story with a Smile with J.J. Christie on K-Bull 98.1, The Bull. K-Bull 98.1, right now traffic.
2: The roads are now crash-free. All previously reported crashes have been cleared. Delays are reported on 80 westbound from Waltham Way to Lockwood and from Sparks Boulevard to McCarran Boulevard East, on 395 northbound from Clear Acre to Panther, and on McCarran Boulevard North between El Rancho and Baring. From the Right Now Traffic Center, on the SAC.
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5: I am Chief Meteorologist Jeff Thompson in the Colo 8 First Alert Weather Center. Breezy at times overnight. We'll see a low of 52. Wind is up. Not as warm on Saturday. Red flag warning. Be very careful with the higher fire danger. Much cooler on Sunday.
6: He's not a bad influence. 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J.J. 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

one, when you get too big real quick, things start to happen and not in a good way. Ella Langley will not be performing in Tulsa tonight due to a security threat she says involves the safety of her fans, the venue staff, and her team. I got a feeling it's a nutcase myself, but that's just me talking out loud. Here's Corey Kent, Empty Words on the Book.

0: K-Bold 98.1. Time for me to check out. J.J. Christie here saying have yourself a great Friday evening and a wonderful Northern Nevada weekend. I'll catch you bright and early tomorrow morning, 6 to 9 a.m. with the Classic Country Jukebox. After that, it's the 11th Annual Shining Stars of Nursing in Nevada Awards Gala. It'll be at the Sparks Nugget, 6 to 9 p.m., honoring Nevada's finest nurses, student nurses, and nursing partners and sponsors. I will be the evening's host. Still not too late for information and tickets. You need to go to nvnursesfoundation.org.
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Here's your KBUL random fact for the day. Can you say, ew? 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I'll leave you with Zach Topp.

0: Country Nights Live, it's Bev Rainey, and we've got John Morgan on the show. I always love hanging out with you.
1: Oh, likewise. Thanks for coming.
0: I think the last time we chatted with each other, we were trying to figure out who's got the best shampoo and conditioner at any of the hotels that we know.
1: Oh, yeah. Yeah, I'm still on that routine, whatever they got. I have been putting some coconut oil. That's my new thing.
0: It's so good for you.
1: Yeah,
0: and for those of you that don't know what John looks like, he has got some of the best long hair in country music, I'm telling you. So,
1: well, coming from you, that's a compliment.
0: I think on behind the mic kind of stuff. Yeah, I might have that award taken.
1: Yeah, I think you got it. Yeah.
0: So you've got Kid Myself, absolutely fantastic song, way at the top of the charts in radio right now. Congratulations, first of all. What's it like being in front of the mic instead of just being, and I'm not saying just, because we're going to talk about that in a second, behind the scenes, like songwriting, on stage difference?
1: Yeah, I love both sides of it. I'm very fortunate I get to see both ends right now. And I think it's, I don't know, it's just fun for me to get to see, you know, on the writing side of things, to get to see an idea created out of nothing and then get to go on the road and test it out, you know, and see what song fans are reacting to and the live show. And I don't know, it's a blast. I enjoy it.
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Corey Kim was on the show recently, and he really, truly is defining his own musical sound with his new album, Heartland Rock and Roll. 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
2: And you wrote Kid Myself with Tyler Hubbard and Jordan Schmidt, right?
3: Yep. It was my first time writing with Tyler. Mm-hmm. And I was just so nervous the night before. I was like, dude, I know he's a good writer. I knew he was a cool guy. I'm like, man, I got to have at least one good idea. I was like, I can't go in there empty-handed. And so I stayed up the night before, just kind of going through my folder looking for titles, and came across that title, Kid Myself. I had it in my phone for a while, and just started playing guitar. It's usually kind of how I approach it if I don't have anything down the road. And I just played this little guitar riff, and it kind of sparked a melody. And so, long story short, I put something scratch in, took it in the next morning, and Tyler was like, man, he's like, we gotta write that, dude. So he was really good about pulling like more of the personal stuff that was part of the story that I was trying to tell in the song. He was good at pulling that stuff out without getting into the details, and I think just leaving it open-ended enough where it's, you know, a pretty relatable song to most people, you know? So yeah. I feel like everybody's been through that at least once, so.
2: 100%.
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1: This is one of those songs that I have actually just put on repeat and lost count of how many times I've let it play in a row. Do you have a song like that? It's Jelly Roll and Lainey Wilson, Save Me.

say so. John Morgan is hanging out with us on the show tonight. We're going to talk to him a little about writing with other artists coming up right after we play this smash hit of his. Here's Kid Myself.

0: He's a standout artist whose songwriting and sound are absolutely impossible to ignore. John Morgan's hanging with us.
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2: So you've got 13 songs that you've written for Jason Aldean for his new project, right? 13?
3: Yeah.
2: That's insane.
3: Something like that. I haven't counted lately. I've just been trying to write the next one, you know? You don't get time to slow down a lot of times, but yeah, it's pretty wild.
2: Anybody you're writing for right now that we should be, or can you tell us?
3: Yeah, I'll tell you. I wrote with Cole Swindell for the first time the other day, and I'm going to have to text him and just tell him, like, hey, man, I think you should cut this, because it's a heater. We got the demo back, and he sounds great on it. There's a few guys I've been trying to get more rooms with other artists in the last 2 years, and so it's been cool. I've written with him. Dustin Lynch is another guy I got in a room with last year a couple times, and it's fun. It's fun for me to chase what somebody else does, because I don't have to, there's no pressure on me. You know, I get to be a writer again and just fill that role. So it's a lot of fun.
2: What's the difference between putting yourself in another artist's shoes for a song for them and writing songs for yourself?
3: I mean, it's different for every artist, I feel like, probably. But for me, I always try to go into a room. Depending on the room, sometimes you know you're going to be writing for you if it's a certain crew or whatever, but most of the time I just try to go in there and bring good ideas, but try to write the best idea. Whatever the best idea is in the room, let's write that. And I can usually tell, you know, halfway through the song most of the time if it's something I would do or not. Sometimes they grow on you, but you never know.
2: Yeah.
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With Bev Rainey is how you find us on Instagram, Facebook, TikTok. Get social with us and check out videos of all your favorite artists hanging with us on the show. Yes, there's video that goes along with it. Here's Megan Maroney. It's Medicine.

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Chatting with him some more in about 6 minutes. Right now, Ella Langley, it's Be Her.

0: You already know and love a ton of songs that he's written for other artists. And now he's on the stage himself. John Morgan's hanging with us.
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2: Crybaby. Mm-hmm. Fantastic song. You got to admit, like, when you hear that song between Kid Myself and Crybaby, the way you take lyrics and you take them, you think you know, and then it gets twisted. I don't know what's going on in your brain to come up with those phrases like that and be able to, like, fully put a song out there where you could full circle it. But yeah. Talk to me about Crybaby. Where'd that come from?
3: Yeah, well, Crybaby's a funny one because we actually wrote that right before. It was during Jason Aldean's Songs About Us album era, when he was going in to cut all these songs. And we wrote the song kind of with him in mind. It wasn't hard, you know, pointed towards him, but we knew it. He might like it. And so we sent it over to him when we finished it, and he immediately put it on hold. Soon he just hit right back, yeah, I want that. So he put it in the pile, and so I was like, cool. We just moved on and started, you know, trying to hit some other songs that we thought that the record might need or what he was looking for. And when they got done cutting, I went and looked at the track list and didn't see it on there. So I'm like, okay. So it's the first time I've ever done this, but I texted him and I was like, hey, man, like,
2: I'm taking it back.
3: Yeah, I was like, do you care if I cut it? And he's like, no, it's all you. So... kind of a funny story taking it back from him, but it's such a cool song, and like you said, it does the thing that I am a sucker for, is having a hook that has a twist at the end, and I just love those kind of songs.
2: Okay, what do you do when you make your wife cry? How do you backtrack that? I gotta know.
3: Yeah, I mean, I've tried not to more and more as we go along. I figured that one out, but I don't know. I mean, for her, she's pretty simple, easy to please. I mean, I just, most of the time, try to get her a good meal or something that usually smooths things over.
2: That's how you get me to calm down. Just put good food in front of me.
3: What do you want,
2: I'm like,
3: honey?
2: Oh, okay, hold on.
3: Put your order in. Yeah.
2: Nice.
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6 minutes away from finding out what's next with John Morgan. He's hanging out on Country Nights Live with us tonight. Just got a request for this one. It's Luke Bryan off his new album, Signs. Here's Country and She Knows It.

0: He's been a songwriter for a while, and now he's a rising artist who's quickly becoming one of the most talked about names in country. John Morgan's hanging with us.
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2: Okay, CRS, and new faces. You got the CMA Triple Play Award as well. Your own number one, another top 10 single. It's just really snowballing for you in 2026. What can we expect? What's next? You're just going.
3: Yeah, it's felt like that for sure. Just constant movement. But you know, that comes with the territory. And you know, I think in order to stay out on the road, it's got to be in you. You know, you can't fake being on the road. It's not an easy thing like a lot of people think it is. There's a lot that comes with it. But I still enjoy it, and I still love getting to do it with my guys. But we're going out with Brantley Gilbert. We're going to be out with him all fall, going through November. So really stoked to get to be out there with him, get to know him a little better. And
2: you haven't spent much time with Brantley yet?
3: Not a ton, no. I mean, we've done some industry stuff together, and you know, CRS, I think last year we did some stuff, but we haven't really got to hang, you know.
2: So he's cool people.
3: That's what I hear. Yeah.
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October 15th is going to be a big day in Vegas for Luke Combs because he's got his brand new nightclub. He's got one here in Nashville. It's awesome. Called Category 10 opening up. Here's Rethink Some Things on Country Nights Live.

Hansel and Ella Langley. Those two together, well, it's called Jaded. This is Country Nights Live. Thanks so much for the request.

talking to John Morgan and two songs about what he's learned from other artists over his career. Right now, Zach John Kings, Get to Drinkin'.

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2: All right, so between you going out with Brantley soon, you've already been out with Jason Aldean, Kane Brown, Riley Green, Old Dominion. What have you learned from these guys so far?
3: I've learned a ton. I love the creative side of it too, but I also have had to learn the business side of the industry too, because you don't think about that stuff when you're a young guy coming here. I just want to write songs and do this. And then when you get on the road, you're running a company, you're running a touring company, and you got to be mindful of stuff. And so I try to take notes on that end of things and see how camps are operating. If there's something that, you know, they're doing that I'm like, how are you being so efficient at this? I'll ask questions. And I'm really dogmatic about, you know, all my guys on my crew are good dudes. They're guys that have, you know, we've been friends for a while. They get it. They know the process. And we just try to, whenever we're out with somebody, we try to do our job. We try to show up, stay out of the way, not piss the production crew off, you know, like, and we definitely have before on accident, but it's never been intentional. And we just try to, like I said, do our job, get in there and do that. And it allows me, it allows us to break the ice with their camp. And then if I don't know the artist, then word gets around pretty quick, you know, when you're on the road and these guys are like, oh, they're cool.
2: Yeah.
3: And that usually will, you know, open up an opportunity for me to get to hang out with an artist I haven't before, whatever the case, you know.
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Don't forget, With Bev Rainey is how you find the show on Instagram, Facebook, TikTok. Lots of videos posted for you. Lots of fun tidbits from all your favorite artists. Like this guy, it's Luke Bryan with Play It Again.

John Morgan's on the show with us tonight. We're going to chat with him just a little bit more coming up in 6 minutes. Let's get this request on for you, though. Thanks so much for putting this in through our Instagram messages with Bev Rainey. It's Warren Zeiders, Pretty Little Poison.

0: He's an artist whose songs feel lived in, relatable, and straight from the heart. John Morgan's on the show.
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0: So we were talking earlier about Crybaby being a take-back song from Jason Aldean that you gave him and took back. Are there any other songs that you've written that you'd love to take back?
2: Yeah, the first one with him was Trouble with a Heartbreak. That was one where I was like, that was one of the first songs that I wrote where I, like, day after heard my vocal on a, like, fully produced. I mean, it was a record, you know. They don't do demos. They go ahead and they go all out. So it sounded amazing. And I was like, man, that sounds pretty good, you know. I'm like, maybe I should. But hindsight, I'm so glad I let go of that one, because he made it what it is. And it wouldn't have been that song if he didn't cut it. So definitely changed my life, and, you know, keeps allowing me to get to do this now too.
0: Jason has changed a lot of people in this industry's lives, and we all really respect and thank him for that, because as he's gone forward, he has really, really taken people under his wing and brought them up with him. So I mean, I've known him for 20 years, and not one time have I ever walked into a room and not felt like his friend and somebody I could just ask him questions to. So got to give Aldean props for that.
2: Yeah, same here.
0: Carolina Blue. If you haven't heard the album, definitely do it. You're going to listen to the first song, and you're not going to realize you've already heard the last song until the first song starts all over again, because you're going to get so deep into it. John, thank you so much
2: for
0: hanging
2: with
0: us.
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0: So how good was Graylin James at school?
1: I always gave my parents hell about school. I was always like a B or a C student, just good enough. My brother was just sharp as a tack, straight A student. My excuse was always, Mom, I don't need to know about mitochondria. Like, I don't care about that. I'm gonna be a country music singer. Who cares about any of that? And I remember I got my first C. I was in sixth grade. I was always B's, and then I got my first C in science. And that night I was playing a show, a little bluegrass show in East Tennessee, and it just so happens Peyton Manning and Kenny Chesney showed up to that show, and I got to meet Kenny for like a blip. I was with my dad, and we got to walk up, take a picture with him. And my dad asked Kenny, he's like, hey, if you could give any advice to my son, like, what would it be? And by the way, he just got his first C today, and he thinks he's going to be a country music singer, and school doesn't matter. And Kenny was like, well, school does matter, but learn how to write songs. And so I didn't go to college, didn't stay in school, but I learned how to write the songs part.
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Okay, if you have not yet seen the video for this song, check it out. I'm just saying. Lainey Wilson, it's meant to be funny. It's her head just going around. Anyway, just watch. Phone keys, watch.

0: very big honor. He got his Music City Walk of Fame induction.
1: Don't just have one definition of success. Right now, you think success is pretty simple. Number one song, sold out tour, maybe one day a star on the Walk of Fame. Those are incredible gifts, so celebrate them, but don't let them become your only scorecard. Have multiple bottom lines. Some days success will be writing a great song. Some days it's going to be making somebody laugh. Some days it'll be making someone feel seen and known. Some days it'll simply be making somebody's day a little bit better, because if your only definition of success depends on something that you can't control, you're going to spend a lot of time of your life feeling like you're losing. Give yourself more ways to win. You'll be happier because of it.
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Big thanks to John Morgan for chilling out with us tonight on Country Nights Live. Always a lot of fun to hang with him. Been getting a lot of requests to play his song, Kid Myself, again. It's flying up the country charts right now.

We've always got all your favorite country stars right here on Country Nights Live. John Morgan joined us tonight. Coming up very soon, Dustin Lynch is going to be coming on and talking about his brand new album he's got coming out. Right now, it's Small Town Boy.

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1: 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And then every record, I want to try to push myself musically a little bit into, you know, something that I'm not necessarily comfortable with.
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Lauren Elena might have had Morgan Wallen in mind when she first put this song together. I love, love, love Chase Matthew on it. Here's All My Exes. This is Country Nights Live.

Justin Moore's thick neck gave him a little bit of a cancer scare. It wasn't cancer, though. He's okay. He's okay. Doctors ruled that out. That's a scary thought, though. Here's Time's Ticking.

So many of your favorite artists going to be hanging out with us right here on Country Nights Live soon. We've got Luke Bryan, Stella Lefty, Dustin Lynch, all going to be sitting down in the hot seat. Right now, Nate Smith's World on Fire.

0: Dan and Shay with Say So. It's Country Nights Live and them talking a little here about speaking up and really hoping that others will too.
1: Speaking openly here, personally, you know, dealing with anxiety and depression, you know, it's tough. It's a tough world these days. And growing up in Pennsylvania, blue collar town, like men just didn't do a good job sharing their feelings. And I suppressed a lot of things and had a lot of people encourage me to go to therapy and talk about it. And I did, and it's changed my life. And I think putting this song out, giving us an excuse to share those stories, talking openly about it, telling our story, I think might encourage somebody else to do the same thing. And anybody out there listening, I encourage you, you know, it's changed my life. And, you know, it's the message of this song. You know, no matter what it is you're going through, there's always somebody on the other end of the line to help. Just don't be scared to ask for it.
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Live. I'm Bev Rainey. I will see you again tomorrow at 7 o'clock. Big thanks to John Morgan for hanging out with us on the show tonight. Huge thanks to our producer, Justin Reimer, and always to you for being on the other end of that speaker. Here's Jason Aldean. Anytime soon.

Good morning, good evening, whatever time of day it is for you. Always happy that you are here. My name is Justin. It's the Overnight Ride. His name is Cody Loden. Drinks can drink.

0: John Morgan, kid myself on the overnight ride, I asked him, do people ask to touch your hair at meet and greets? He said, not so much, but they do ask his hair routine, which is nothing. He says he gets up in the morning, he showers, he gets in the car, and he drives to where he has to be, and the hair falls naturally. I wish I could do that. My long hair, I got to put something in it, or I look like a weird sponge.
1: Be right back.
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Two really bad Cowboys losses in a row. Chris Young not feeling it. Big Cowboys fan. Probably recovering from the losses at his bar, named after this song. Chris Young, Kane Brown, Famous Friends on the Overnight Ride.

Luke Bryan says he is navigating a new world, recruiting, talking to coaches, agents, all that stuff, because his son, Bo, very highly touted high school quarterback. Luke, country, and she knows it on the Overnight Ride.

Not only did Ella Langley check off a bucket list venue for everybody, Red Rocks in Colorado this past week, she also hung out with a penguin. Just how does that happen? Ella Morgan, I Can't Love You Anymore on the Overnight Ride.

0: To be clear, the song is sad, but everybody loves it so much. Graylin James is getting invites to people's weddings left and right, so much so he is naming his headlining tour the Wedding Season Tour. I mean, you just got to roll with it. Take advantage of your circumstances. Graylin James, Water at a Wedding on the Overnight Ride.
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The number to text this weekend, 615-737-1033. It's Brantley Gilbert and Good Damn.

My name's Justin. It is the All For Night Ride, a man of the people. Corey Kent did a couple pop-up shows this past week here in Nashville. As soon as he was done, jumped in the crowd and had a couple beers. Like he was just one of the people. It's empty words on the Overnight Ride.

0: Co Wetzel, Ella Langley, Jaded on the Overnight Ride. If you are in Texas, congratulations to you. You're going to see the Naughty or Nice tour, which features Co Wetzel and Parker McCollum. And you can decide which is which.
1: 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We'll be right back.
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Stella Lefty sent me a hat. It says Lefty on the front. I am a righty. I'm still going to wear it because it's a cool hat, but I don't want to give people the wrong impression. Stella Lefty, Vincent Mason, something to lose on the overnight ride.

Someone's car broke down here at work, and my boss suggested that we call Chase Matthew to fix it, because, you know, he's the king of getting cars off Facebook Marketplace and fixing them up. It's not a bad idea. If he films it, will he fix it for free? That's what I want to know. Lauren Elaine and Chase Matthew, All My Exes. Another

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Welcome to the Overnight Ride, live from Nashville to hometowns across the USA.

0: I'm Justin. It is the Overnight Ride. Speaking with Gavin Adcock, he worked with Ernest on his latest album, and I asked him, was that kind of a stamp of approval?
1: Oh, heck yeah. I mean, he might have 20-something number one hits already. I mean, and we got in there, and I had the first verse and chorus, so we were missing a verse and then a bridge, and that was it. And it must have been 15 minutes, and he had that one wrapped up, and we wrote another one. And then we've probably wrote 3 or 4 times since then, which has been a huge honor because he's just so talented.
0: Staying with Ernest, he wrote your single Wannabe with Morgan Wallen. So how did that song get to you?
1: That day we wrote Save My Breath, which is on the album. He said, hey, I got this song that me and Morgan wrote a few years ago. I'm going to send it to you. And I got it. And it had a handful of lines I wanted to change. The main one was Call East Tennessee My Home Sweet Home, which I ain't from East Tennessee. So I changed it to Bulldog Country and tweaked a few other lines. And I was excited about letting that one out. We've been starting the show with it lately.
0: Okay.
1: And it's a little modern and a little rock. So it's just something cool for my career. Ain't nothing.

0: The overnight ride.
1: Third shifters, those that drive the big rigs, and all of you that just can't sleep.
0: The overnight ride will be right back.
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Lainey Wilson gave us a brand new song this past Friday, which means we are well into getting an announcement of a brand new album. Lainey, John Mayer on guitar here. It's Phone Keys Wallet on the Overnight Ride.

The jokes do not stop. Luke Bryan was driving by Old Red the other day here in Nashville, of course, owned by Blake Shelton. Yelled out the window, "Food poisoning, here we come." Luke, country song came on the overnight ride. Another

That is Zach John King. Get to drinking on the overnight ride. Scott Ward, he'll be on the show in a couple weeks. He'll be here. Dustin Lynch, Craig Morgan, Joe Nichols. Did that off the top of my head. Again, I need a whiteboard in here, but I just keep putting it off. Procrastination.

0: As we are quickly approaching Halloween, you say to yourself, I'm too old to think of something. Here's a list of the most popular this upcoming season. Now, a couple months ago, I wouldn't say Dolly Parton would be on the list. She is currently number four on the list. Megan Maroney, not in the top 10. But Michael Jackson is. Number three, Nikki Freeman. Don't know who that is. Number two, Pennywise the Clown. And number one, K-pop Demon Hunters, which I'm not very familiar with. I know it's on Netflix and my friend's kids love it. Mario's still on the list. When in doubt, you can always be Mario and Luigi. I feel like that'll never, ever go out of style.
1: 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The overnight ride will be right back.
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3: It's fun.

Another week of The Voice kicks off in a couple days. Last week, Riley Green. The worst part of the show, deciding who you're going to eliminate. You don't want to eliminate anybody, but it is a competition. Here's Riley and Ella. Don't mind if I do.

Where does Sean Morgan keep his ideas? Really, in a drawer in his desk. If he needs an idea for a song, he'll dig through that and find it. A little help on this one from Tyler Hubbard. John Morgan, Kid Myself on the Overnight Ride.

officially on a trading card. Luke Combs has really launched himself into the hobby of getting trading cards. Now he's on his own. It is autographed. It's in Topps packs. And they're numbered, too, which means they're rare. You could get some money if you find one.

He is from Australia. Learned guitar from his dad, who taught him the four basic chords. Drove around Australia. Their eight-seater van. Learned country music, and here he is. It's Mac Geiger. String by. Hey.

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My name's Justin. It is the Overnight Ride. You know where to find me all the time. Justin Off Air on Instagram. Shoot me a text this weekend. 615-737-1033. It's Luke Bryan, Country and She Knows It.

Morgan Wallen will have an alias. My name's Justin. This is The Overnight Ride. The alias is MW, so we know it's Morgan Wallen. He'll be hosting Backcountry Radio on the Grand Theft Auto video game out in a couple weeks. Now, what does that entail? Stay tuned for Backcountry's roving reporter, swamp meteorologist, and Delta's not-so-secret lover, Mud Dog Mike, checking in from the driver's seat of his Grass Rivers airboat. You have to buy the game to hear these radio stations. I just kind of want to hear them. And hear Morgan Wallen throw some tunes. Morgan, been by now on The Overnight Ride.

0: Hudson Westbrook painted you pretty on the overnight ride. If you haven't heard the story, when Hudson Westbrook found out he was opening for George Strait, George Strait kind of ruined his truck.
1: I get a call, and it's I'm like, hey, Zeb, my manager. And he's like, yo, dude, you're opening for George Strait. And I'm like, oh, well, I start freaking out.
0: Yeah.
1: Like, are you for real? Like, I've never, usually I'm like, oh, wow, that's sick. This time I was like flipping out. I'm sitting there filling up my truck, and I just put gas right in my diesel
0: tank. No.
1: And I just fill it up, and I'm like happy.
0: Yeah.
1: Just walking around, go get a drink, go get a Bev, walk back outside, take it out of the tank, put it in the gas pump. Getting my truck started up, and I'm like, yeah, dude, this is going to be sick. We're going from Stagecoach to George Strait. Boom, boom, boom. And it's like, oh, shoot. I pull it over. The person that was with me was like, we can just drain it right here on the side of the road. And I was like, no, dude.
0: Oh, no.
1: This is a whole issue. Like, we're, like, in the middle of the road. A tow truck's coming. And the tow truck guy gets there, and he's like, you're screwed. That's going to be so expensive. And I'm like, dude, just tow my truck and go. But, no, that it was enough to make me forget what goes in my truck, what I was doing, and, like, what to do about it. It was crazy. That was, like, what I said I wanted to do before as the epitome of my career was open for George Strait.
0: That might be a song. George Strait broke my truck.
1: Yeah. Dude, no joke.
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Low Cash is made up of Chris and Preston, so it is pretty appropriate. Their newest release, their newest album, out October 23rd, will be called Chris and Preston. 12 brand new songs, including this one, talking about on the overnight ride. If I'm

0: Cody Johnson has his rodeo championships going on. There's also a golf tournament, and he's good at both. He's good at golf and good at team roping and good at singing. Sometimes it feels unfair, Kojo. Horseback on the overnight ride.
1: He's a ranch hand in a pinch, man. 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A cast iron skillet swinging lid flipper. 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

0: She's coming back in 2027. My name's Justin. This is the Overnight Ride. Ella Langley, still on the road. She was doing a live stream the other day, and she said, quote, am I going on tour next year? Have I gone on tour every year? Of course. Who would I be? Who would I be if I didn't go to sleep at terrible hours and go to sleep in a different state every night? So it looks like in 2027, we'll be getting a tour. Now, what does that entail? Do we get bigger arenas? Do we get multiple nights at arenas? I think both. The bigger arenas, the NBA arenas, the NHL arenas, maybe multiple nights. I'm just speculating. I have no inside information.
1: We're here for you. Second and third shifters, we are here for you. More of the Overnight Ride is next.
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10: 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Childhood, roughly from birth through age 25, is a critical window. The brain gets wired by real-world experiences, language, music, movement, and time spent face-to-face with other people. Learn a language or an instrument young comes far more easily than it ever will for an adult. The worry is that hours of fast, flashy screen time can crowd out exactly those experiences and even make ordinary life start to feel boring by comparison. You don't have to wait for decades of data to act. 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Play, music, conversation, time outside. Just cutting back a little bit can go a long way. I'm Dr. Sanjay Gupta, helping you live a better life.
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October 10th, it is National Chess Day. And I actually learned how to play chess in high school because it was the only approved website we could go to play games and classes. Everything else was blocked except chess, which I thought was weird then. But now as an adult, it's a pretty good thing to know. I'm not good, but if we're at a mall and I see a chessboard, I could try and beat up on somebody. Chances are they're going to beat me.

Shout out to Whiskey Riff. They put up a really interesting article. The CMA Awards are upcoming, and they had the biggest artist who've never won CMA Entertainer of the Year. Jason Aldean's on there. Now, he's won three straight ACM Entertainers of the Year, was named their Artist of the Decade, but nominated four times Entertainer of the Year. Never won. I doubt he cares. Just pointing it out. Anytime soon on the Overnight Ride.

0: passive-aggressive notes have once again appeared on the snack machines here at work. This is an ongoing thing. But the Diet Coke has not been refilled in about 4 weeks. People are struggling. Actually, the notes aren't passive-aggressive. They are begging the snack people to show up more. So they're desperate.
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We have to have a song about every color of eyes by now, right? In my head, I think we do. Speaking of those songs, it's Ashley Cook, Baby Blues, on the Overnight Ride. Baby Blues.

Jordan Davis mess on the overnight ride. My name is Justin. Lauren Elena has a new baby, new album, new tour. So what is her hobby nowadays? Going to bed by 9 p.m., which is hard to do on tour. So the hobby's already ruined. It's Lauren Elena, Chase Matthew, and all my exes. I know.

We get a new Instagram post from Tucker Wetmore, which means we have new Tucker Wetmore social media comments of the night. This one comes from Becky. Remember, these are posted in public. That's why I read them. She says, at this point, he has to know how fine he is. It's Tuck. And who told you that?

0: The Overnight Ride. The Overnight Ride. Live from Nashville and heard across America. We'll be right back.
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8: Here's a big question about a small device. Is your phone helping you build a meaningful life or quietly getting in the way? Social scientist Arthur Brooks, who wrote a book on exactly this, says the phone itself isn't the enemy. The trouble starts when we use our phones to escape the very things that give life meaning. Deep relationships, creativity, even a little healthy boredom. And that boredom matters more than you'd think. It's when your mind wanders, daydreams, and stumbles onto your best ideas. So Brooks offers three simple rules he says will change your life. Number one, don't pick up your phone for the first hour after you wake up. Two, put it away at meals. That time belongs to the people you're with. Three, set it aside for the last hour before bedtime. Try doing that for a week and see if it changes how you feel. I'm Dr. Sanjay Gupta, helping you live a better life.
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Lainey Wilson, phone, keys, wallet on the overnight ride. She gave us a brand new song yesterday. 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
1: Ready, set, let's roll.

wasn't clear, was it yesterday? 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

The Silver State Extreme Bulls coming to the Reno Sparks Livestock Event Center Friday, October 30th, and the Bull has your tickets. These tickets also include an after concert with Nashville recording artist Chad Bushnell. Listen to me next week, Monday, Wednesday, and Friday to score yours. 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

K-Bolt 98.1. Boy, what a big hit back in the early 50s this song was. Number one for, what, 21 weeks, something like that? Here's Hank Still with JJ. I'm moving on the

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1: When I return with the Classic Country Jukebox, this next song is what you would call a cheating song, written by Jerry Gillespie and recorded by this next father-daughter duo, which unexpectedly became a massive number one hit after starting out as a B-side to a 45. Jerry wrote the track and brought it to the duo in Nashville a couple of months before recording, believing their signature family harmonies were a perfect match for it. The entire accompanying album was cut in just a single day and night in three fast sessions. Session keyboard player Ron Oates suggested adding a distinct funky clavinet, which gave the traditional country tune a unique catchy bounce that later became a hallmark of the duo's sound. Their independent label, Ovation, did not view the song as a primary contender. They instead pushed a cover of Kitty Wells' Making Believe, which stalled when Emmylou Harris released a competing version at the exact same time. The label chose Live and Let Live as the next single and pushed the song to the B-side. Radio DJs, being smarter than that, preferred the B-side and started flipping the record over. I'll play that huge hit from 1977 for you next on Cable 98.1.
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0: 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To Waylon Jennings.
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78.1. Boy, what a massive hit this was in July of 1969. 2 weeks at number one. Here's Jack Green with JJ, Statue of a Fool on the classic country jukebox.

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1: When I get back with the Classic Country Jukebox, this next song became our artist's first million-selling crossover hit by blending pop polish with a subtle touch of country tradition. It was written by the legendary husband and wife duo Barry Mann and Cynthia Weil. They were famous for penning major pop hits and rock hits. The track was originally recorded by B.J. Thomas before producer Gary Klein realized, hey, it would fit this artist even better. The artist was already a major country star and worried the pop-heavy medley would alienate her core audience. She famously remarked that, quote, a monkey could sing this song and have a hit with it, doubting her personal connection to the track. Her manager, Sandy Gallen, pushed her to record it, betting his career that it would top both the country and pop charts, which it did. The artist was adamant about keeping it country, so to keep her signature twang, she brought in steel guitarist Al Perkins to play a solo during the bridge. The song ended up being number one on the country charts and hit number three on the Billboard Hot 100, earning her first gold record and a Grammy Award. I'll go ahead and play that huge hit from 1977 for you next on Cable 98.1.
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1: When I returned with the Classic Country Jukebox, this next song was written, believe it or not, in just 20 minutes by producers Chips Moman and Larry Butler. They wrote the track together at home one evening. Larry Butler originally wanted to use the song for a different artist he was working with, but Moman insisted on keeping it for his own upcoming recording sessions with this next artist. The artist almost didn't record the track because Moman finished most of his reunion album and felt embarrassed playing it for the singer, unsure if it was actually any good. Bobby Emmons, the session organist, convinced Moman to play the tune for the artist. Even though it was played poorly during that initial pitch, everyone realized the song had some major hit potential going on. And a little bit of trivia, the backing band used for the recording session was the exact same core group Moman previously used on Elvis Presley. Presley's classic, Suspicious Minds. The song ended up hitting the trifecta. It was number one on the Hot 100, the Hot Country Singles, and Easy Listening charts. And guess what? The following year, Moman and Butler won the Grammy for Best Country Song. I'll go ahead and play that big hit from 1975 for you next on K-Bowl 98.1.
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1: K-Bowl 98.1. I can remember having this group in the Truckee Meadows a couple of times. Here's Restless Heart, Larry Stewart and the gang. I'll Still Be Loving You on the Classic Country Jukebox.

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1: No country artist did as much damage on the country music charts as this next artist in the 70s and early 80s. He was right at the peak of that incredible stretch, which would include 17 country number one singles, when he and his band arrived in Oklahoma to deal with a business engagement at his talent agency in town. Before they could leave, bad weather rolled in and forced them to hunker down in their hotel, which led to a bout of boredom for the artist guitarist Danny Flowers. Flowers went out, grabbed an acoustic guitar from the tour bus, and started fiddling around with it, formulating a song inspired by his current location. And within a half hour, it was all finished, and he was excited to share what he had. At rehearsal the next day, Flowers played his new song for the band, and the artist immediately took it and told Flowers he wanted to record it. But that wouldn't happen before a certain British rock legend got involved. You see, about a month after that song was written, the artist was supporting Eric Clapton at a show in Nashville, and the musicians all got together to jam after the show in Clapton's hotel room. That led to a magical moment for Flowers as the song's composer. Clapton wanted to record the song, but the artist already had dibs. They agreed that they would both take a crack at it, making sure they each did it a bit differently. The artist's version went to number one on the country charts. Meanwhile, Eric Clapton's version went to number 30 on the pop charts. I'll play that hit from 1978 for you next on K-Bull 98.1.
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I know this is the same road I took the day I left home, but it sure looks different now. Well, I guess I look different too, 'cause time changes everything.

0: A certain someone is wrapping up 2026 with two huge nights in Las Vegas, and we want to send you there to meet him for one of those dates. One winner will score a trip for two with flights, a two-night stay at the Flamingo Hotel and Casino, and two tickets to the show at the Coliseum at Caesar's Palace, where you'll meet him before the show. 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

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This next song about a cold potato and patience. Trust me on this one, huh? Here's little Jimmy Dickens with JJ on the classic Country Jukebox.

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1: Let's go ahead, sit a spell, do your cable. Classic Country Jukebox history for the week. This last Monday, 1938, Johnny Duncan was born. Tuesday, 1990, Garth Brooks joined the Grand Ole Opry. In 1998, Alabama received a star on the Hollywood Walk of Fame. And in 2015, Billy Joe Royal died at the age of 73. Wednesday, 1870, Uncle Dave Makin was born. He became the first star of the Grand Ole Opry. Kieran Kane of the O'Kanes turned 77, and Dale Watson turned 64. Thursday, 1882, Haywire Mack was born. Friday, 1973, Elvis Presley and Priscilla Presley were granted a divorce after 6.5 years of marriage. And in 2023, Buck Trent, who invented the electric banjo, died at the age of 85. Today, 1946, John Prine was born. Tanya Tucker turned 68. In 2012, Nashville debuted on ABC. In 2013, Cal Smith died at the age of 81. And in 2022, Anita Kerr died at the age of 94. Tomorrow, 1932, Dottie West was born. Gene Watson turns 83. Paulette Carlson of Highway 101 turns 74. And in 1985, Tex Williams died at the age of 68. Stick around, because coming up next, I got John Conley for you on K-Bull 98.1.
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So he loaded up the truck and they moved to Beverly Hills, that is, swimming pools.

0: 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Beverly Hillbillies, that's what they call them now. Nice folks. Y'all come back, yeah?
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1: When I return with the Classic Country Jukebox, this next song was written by Jim Weatherly. Jim was a quarterback at the University of Mississippi while also writing music with his own bands, but he subsequently chose songwriting over a football career and did it for 50 years. What's that? The name doesn't seem to ring a bell? How about some of the big songs he wrote, like Midnight Train to Georgia or Neither One of Us? Artists who have recorded Weatherly songs include Glenn Campbell, Kenny Rogers, Neil Diamond, Kenny Chesney, and Garth Brooks. According to Weatherly, he wrote it in 1971 and did so in under 30 minutes. It took 2 years before somebody actually touched that song, and that someone was B.J. Thomas. However, it took our next artist to make it the big hit we know it of as today. That song turned out to be a last and a first for our next artist. The last was his seventh and most recent number one single in a string dating back to 1956. The first? Well, it was the first number one single on the debut program of American Country Countdown, which used the Billboard chart in its programming. I'll play that number one from 1973 for you next. Next on K-Bull 98.1.
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That's it. I'm out of here. JJ Christie saying thank you for getting up early, spending 3 hours with me on a Saturday morning. God willing, we will do it again next weekend. How about something from the 80s? Johnny Lee, Looking for Love on the Classic Country Jukebox.

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98.1 The Bull. It is a Saturday Bull Ride with Gary Bishop. Thank you for dropping by, and maybe you're going to drop in downtown Reno. Yeah, it's the Italian Festival going on starting at 10 o'clock this morning.

0: Ashley Cook, that's Baby Blues from 98.1 The Bull with Gary Bishop. Next weekend, I got something for you. Maybe let's talk specifically Friday in Napa, California for a Jackson Dean concert. Yeah, you and a friend. And not only that, you'll be backstage for a private acoustic performance before the show. And when you leave, you're going to get a vinyl copy of Jackson's new album. So, oh, and I forgot to mention, the gas card, $150 gas card to get you back down there, or down there and back, from Wayne's Automotive. So listen this coming week for Jackson's new single. It's called Blacktop Blues. Now, when you hear it, grab your phone and be caller number 7 to qualify. Right here from your concert animal, 98.1 The Bull.
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Just in my humble opinion, putting Coe Wetzel with Ella Langley. I wouldn't have thought of it, but it's a good song called Jaded. Coe Wetzel, Ella on the Bull.

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0: 98.1 The Bull, Miranda Lambert and Keith Urban, We Were Us. You know, I didn't even know there was anything wrong between Miranda Lambert and Casey Musgraves, but apparently, yeah, for years. But now they buried the hatchet, and Miranda said, I don't even have the energy anymore to be grudgy. In other words, I can't hold a grudge anymore. Don't even remember what the fight was about. Here's Jason Aldean, Girl Like You.
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0: 98 won the bull on the Saturday ride on a great Northern Nevada weekend. Hi there, Gary Bishop. We have Morgan Wallen straight ahead. And at the end of the month, we have Silver State Extreme Bulls coming to the Reno Sparks Livestock Event Center. We have tickets to give away. There's going to be a concert also with Nashville recording artist Chad Bushnell. Now, this week, JJ in the afternoon on Monday, Wednesday, and Friday will have your tickets. A nice, easy chance to win them because we're the station giving you all the excitement you can handle, well, at least 8 seconds at a time. 98.1, The Bull.
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13: You ever feel like you're not getting enough sleep? Well, here's some strange comfort. You are built that way. Of all the primates on Earth, humans sleep the least. That's according to anthropologist David Sampson, who for his new book, called The Sleepless Ape, actually climbed trees to study how chimpanzees sleep. His models predicted humans should sleep about 10.5 hours a night, but most of us only get about 7. So we are evolutionary outliers. But here's the useful part. Samson says if you are struggling with sleep, don't obsess over the sleep itself. Focus on getting back in sync with the sun. Let natural light wake you up in the morning, catch some daylight midday, and as the sun goes down, dim the lights and ease off the screens. Or put it another way, before you reach for supplements, try reaching for some sunlight. I'm Dr. Sanjay Gupta, helping you live a better life.

98.1 The Bull, the dark prison haunted house. 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The old Nevada State Prison in Carson City. A haunted house today. Get ready. It's open. Here's Lokesh.

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Moving on. Josh Ross, 98.1 The Bull. It is open downtown Reno. The Italian Festival, the annual Great Italian Festival with all the pasta and sauces and garlic and everything Italian this weekend, downtown Reno. Here's Luke Bryant and Luke Combs. So you-

0: Finders Keepers, Luke Bryan with Luke Combs at 98.1 The Bull. The Fall Festival at Andelin Farms. Yeah, Andelin Family Farms. It's in full swing until the end of the month. You can visit the pumpkin patch. The kids love this. Hey, what am I talking about? I love this. Pumpkin patch, corn maze. They have animal acres, zombie paintball. Lots of tasty treats, photo ops, you know, the whole nine yards, something for the entire family. 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Andelin Farms in the fall with 98.1 The Bull.
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Well, after you're all Italianed out downtown Reno with the Great Italian Festival this weekend, don't forget Dragon Lights up at Rancho San Rafael. That is on tonight, and that will continue actually through most of November. John Morgan, here's Kid Myself from The Bull.

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Jane Brown, woman at 98.1 The Bull on the Weekend Bull Ride with Gary. Well, I can't help but smile when I watch Lainey Wilson's video for this one, Phone Keys Wallet. She may remember all those, but she forgets something very important. Watch the video and see what it is.

0: 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I Can't Love You Anymore from 98.1 The Bull with Gary Bishop. Well, tonight it is the 11th annual Shining Stars of Nursing in Nevada. It's the awards gala, and it's going to be at the Sparks Nugget. 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

98.1 The Bull on the weekend bull ride. Don't forget the Italian Festival all weekend long, downtown Reno. That's it for me, Gary Bishop, until 4 this afternoon. I'll be back. Mark Anderson coming in already to throw some music on for you, some great country music from 98.1 The Bull.

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Paul 98.1. Hi, Mark Anderson right here on your Saturday morning. Guess what? Yeah, we've got something. We got more trips to give away. In fact, we've got one particularly to Napa Valley. We'll talk about it here in just a moment. Right now, Vincent Mason has latest on Cable 98.1.

0: K-Ball 98.1. Hi, Mark Anderson with you on your Saturday morning bull ride, and I got something special for you. I think you'll like this. In fact, how would you like to spend some time at the Uptown Theater in Napa? It's going to be Friday, October 16th, and you're going to be watching Jackson Dean perform. There's more than that, too. There's not only that, we've got backstage performance, too, with an acoustic performance with Jackson. That is before the show. And then there's more. That's right. You can leave with an autographed vinyl record of his latest release. And by the way, did I mention it also includes a $150 gas card from Wayne's Automotive to help with expenses? 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Jackson Dean's new single, it's Blacktop Blues. 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

Pinball 98.1. Hi, Mark Anderson here on your Saturday morning bull ride. That's right. Hey, how about this? The bulls are coming to the Reno Livestock Event Center, and you can go watch them too. Yeah, as a matter of fact, listen to J.J. 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

Keeble 98.1. Hi, Mark Anderson here in your Saturday morning bull ride. That's right. Hey, it's a big weekend. That's right. If you're Italian, or you want to be Italian, you want to eat Italian, check it out. It's the Great Italian Festival going in downtown Reno today and tomorrow. It goes on till 7 o'clock tonight and then 10 to 6 on Sunday. Go down and get some good Italian food with Keeble 98.1.

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Hi, Mark Anderson right here on your Saturday morning bull ride. Heads up, bull disciples, because passes for Name the Country 2027 are on sale for the public right now. 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I know that's what you want to do. 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Right now, Luke Bryan on K-Bowl 98.1, The Bull.

0: People, 98.1. Hi, Mark Henderson right here in your Saturday morning bull ride. And I got another flyaway for you. Check this out. A certain someone is wrapping up 2026 with two huge nights in Las Vegas. And Cable 98.1 wants to send you to see him. That's right. It's going to be one of those dates that you get to see him at. And by the way, one winner is also going to score a trip for two with flights, a two-night hotel stay at the Flamingo Hotel, and then it's two tickets to the show at the Coliseum at Caesar's Palace. Sound good? Well, where you get to meet him after the show, too. It's really a good deal. Who is it? Well, I'll tell you what you need to do. For details and to qualify, listen Monday morning to Mason in the Morning right here on Cable 98.1.
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Hi, Mark Anderson here on your Saturday morning bull ride. 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

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Hi, Mark Anderson here on your Saturday afternoon bull ride. Hey, coming up tonight, the Nevada Nursing Gala is taking place at the Sparks Nugget. Ooh, we're going to talk more about that here in just a minute. Right now, though, we got something else from Thomas Rhett on Cable 98.1.

0: Cable 98.1, Mark Anderson with you on your Saturday afternoon bull ride. And coming up, the 11th annual Shining Stars of Nursing in Nevada Awards Gala is going to be held at the Sparks Nugget, and it's going to be from 6 to 9 tonight. And this is honoring Nevada's finest 2026 nurses, that is, student nurses and nursing partners and sponsors as well, okay? Guess what? J.J. Christie is going to be your evening host. Oh, that ought to be fun. 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

Cable 91 got something new from Riley Green, and well, he's a little messed up on this one. 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

Cable 98.1. Well, we've got something special coming up, the $1,000 Fall Fund, and that is going on, well, up until this weekend. So you might want to get in on this. I'll tell you more about that here in just a moment. Right now, though, how about this? Dan and Shay, Say So on Cable 98.1. I got a call.

0: Cable 98.1, hi, Mark Anderson right here on your Saturday afternoon bull ride. Well, it's the most wonderful time of the year, right? No, I'm not talking about Christmas. That's well, we got to wait till Halloween gets done and Thanksgiving gets done. Then we can talk about Christmas. 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

0: Cable 91. Well, they're getting their band back together. I'm talking about Brian Kelly and Tyler Hubbard, yes. Right now we got Tyler Hubbard when he was on his own, his solo career, and this is Land on Cable 98.1.
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Hi, Mark Anderson here, and your Saturday afternoon bull ride got a special deal for you, a sweet deal, as a matter of fact. For $30, you're going to get $60 worth of tickets to the Extreme Bulls coming up October 30th at the Arena Sparks Livestock Event Center. 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Right now, we got Keith Urban on K-Ball 98.1. I woke up early.

0: 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Hi, Mark Anderson here on your Saturday afternoon bull ride, and I got something special for you. 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

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Hi, Mark Anderson here, and your Saturday afternoon bull ride with something new. Yeah, as a matter of fact, this is Lauren Elena and Chase Matthews together with Are You Ready? 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

0: K-Ball 98.1. Hi, Mark Anderson here in your Saturday afternoon bull ride with some news for you. The 11th annual Shining Stars of Nursing in Nevada Awards Gala is going to be tonight at the Sparks Nugget. J.J. 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
1: He's a ranch hand in a pinch, man. 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

horseback. 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

Cable 98.1 got something new from Jelly Roll, and I think this is from his early delinquent days, if you know what I'm saying. It's called Hands Up on Cable 98.1. Let me tell you.

0: K-Ball 98.1. Hi, Mark Anderson here on your Saturday afternoon bull ride. And I got the 44th annual Great Italian Festival going on this weekend, downtown Reno. Right to hours today, going until 7 o'clock tonight, and then 10 to 6 on Sunday. Now, what you can do is enjoy a lot of food booths, and a lot of Italian food booths, I might add. 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There's also a sauce cooking contest. 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A wine walk and, well, lots of pasta. It's an Italian festival, of course. Lots and lots of pasta. So go check it out. If you'd like details, head to Caesars.com with K-Ball 98.1.
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Hi, Mark Anderson right here in your Saturday afternoon bull ride. Hey, there's always something being given away on Kristen's midday giveaway. That's right. Be the first to answer her question via text group, and you win. That's Monday through Friday right here on Cable 98.1. If I'm

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Hey, Ball 98.1, Mark Anderson here on your Saturday afternoon bull ride. Hey, how'd you like to spend some time at Uptown Theater in Napa, Friday, October 30th, watching Jackson Dean? Well, it's pretty cool. All I gotta do is listen weekdays for Jackson's new single, Blacktop Blues. 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

0: K-Ball 91. Hi, Mark Anderson here on your Saturday afternoon bull ride, and I got something, well, special. That's right. It's another flyaway is what it is. In fact, a certain someone is wrapping up 2026 with two huge nights in Las Vegas, and K-Ball 98.1 wants to send you there to meet them for just one of those dates. Sound good? One winner is going to score a trip for two. That's going to be with flights, a two-night hotel stay at the Flamingo Hotel and Casino, as well as two tickets to the show, and that'll be at the Coliseum at Caesar's Palace, where you're going to meet him before the show. Who is him? Well, details and qualifying is going to be coming up on Monday on Mason in the Morning right here on K-Ball 98.1.
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Hi, Mark Anderson here on your Saturday afternoon bull ride, and I got something special for you. That's right, the Silver State Extreme Bulls are coming to the Arenas Parks Livestock Event Center Friday, October 30th, and the Bulls got your tickets with your name on it. All you gotta do is listen to J.J. 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

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Hi, Mark Anderson here on your Saturday afternoon bull ride, and I got something new from Ashley Cook. This is Baby Blues on K-Ball 98.1. Baby Blues.

Cable 91, hi, Mark Anderson here, and your Saturday afternoon bull ride. Got some news for you. How about a $1,000 fall fund? Yeah, it's going on this weekend, but it ends this weekend as well. I'll tell you about it in just a moment. Right now, though, got Corley Kent and his latest on Cable 98.1, The Bull.

0: K-Ball 98.1, Mark Anderson right here on your Saturday afternoon bull ride. Thank you for coming along today. Hey, it's the most wonderful time of the year, and no, I'm not talking about Christmas. No, I'm talking about fall, yeah. We want to help you make the most of this season with a $1,000 fall fund. Sound good? Yeah, you could use it to spend on maybe football tickets. How about a full tailgate or fund your daily pumpkin spice latte habit? Boy, that's a big habit if you're using $1,000 for that. But anyway, you may want to use it for a fabulous fall getaway, or how about, well, just make your home more festive on the block. Well, we're going to pick five winners, and each is going to take home $1,000 each to spend on whatever your idea of fun is this fall. But got to enter this weekend. It's a national contest. What you have to do is go to kbyl.com.
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13: 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The bull ride starts now.

K-Ball 98.1. Hi, Mark Anderson here on your Saturday afternoon bull ride, and I got something special. Right now I got the two Lukes, Luke Bryan and Luke Combs, and they got together on this one. It's called Finders Keepers on K-Ball 98.1, The Bull. 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

0: Gable 98.1, Mark Anderson here on your Saturday afternoon bull ride. Getting ready for the 44th annual Great Italian Festival. It's going on right now, all weekend, today and tomorrow. And it's a lot of fun, lots of Italian food, as you can possibly guess. A wine walk, and there's even going to be a grape stomp. So it's all happening downtown Reno this weekend with Gable 98.1.
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0: 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Hi, Mark Anderson here on your Saturday afternoon bull ride. Well, I got some news for you. The 11th annual Shining Stars of Nursing in Nevada Awards Gala is coming up tonight at the Sparks Nugget, 6 to 9 p.m., and it's honoring the Nevada's finest 2026 nurses, student nurses, and nursing partners, as well as sponsors. They're all going to be honored. J.J. Christie is going to be your host for the event. And if you'd like more information and tickets, all you have to do is head to nvnursingfoundation.org.
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Hi, Mark Anderson here in your Saturday afternoon bull ride. Right now, we've got Lainey Wilson. She's late and she's like a tornado, well, in a trailer park. Yeah, she's going through the house looking for her phone, her keys, and her wallet. And, well, anyway, here's Lainey on Cable 98.1.

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Hey, guess what? 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

People, 98.1. Hi, Mark Anderson right here on your Saturday afternoon bull ride. And how would you like to go see Jackson Dean? That's right, in Napa, California. Sound good? I'll have details coming up here in just a moment. Right now, though, it's Hudson Westbrook and Painted You Pretty on Cable 98.1.

0: K-Ball 98.1. Hi, Mark Anderson here, and your Saturday afternoon bull ride with some good news. How would you like to spend some time at the Uptown Theater in Napa, California on Friday, October 16th, watching Jackson Dean perform? That's right. But there's not only that. You're going to be backstage for a private acoustic performance that'll be before the show, and then you're going to leave with an autographed vinyl record of his latest release. Oh, and did I mention there's also going to be a $150 gas card from Wayne's Automotive to help you with expenses, because after all, gas ain't cheap anymore. Not even close. But that should cover the bill right there. Hey, just listen weekdays for Jackson's new single, Blacktop Blues. And when you hear it, grab your phone and be caller number 7 to qualify. 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

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Hi, Mark Anderson here on your Saturday afternoon bull ride, saying so long, sayonara, I gotta go. I'll hit the road, and tell you what though, we'll hook it up again next Saturday. I'm looking forward to it, and I hope to be here as well. And don't forget Gary Bishop, top of the hour, and then new on Monday mornings, it's Mason in the Morning, right here on Gable 98.1.

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Clock in when the whistle blows. 8 hours ticking slow.

Zach John King, 98.1 The Bull with Gary. You know, in school, in a test, I was always one for multiple choice because then I at least had a chance. So if I receive this note from that little girl over there, the pretty one, yeah, I'll check yes or no. It's George Strait.

0: Doing the move with you, 98.1 The Bull on a great Northern Nevada weekend. I'm Gary Bishop. We have Zach Topp straight ahead and going on right now. In fact, you have a few hours left. Not too many, though. The 44th annual Great Italian Festival in downtown Reno. If you're kind of, you know, if you've been driving around and things are kind of closed off, well, that is why. Because this is going on today and tomorrow. Opens at 10 again tomorrow. Food booths, live entertainment, grape stomps. You know, the celebrity grape stomps. I've done that a few times. Italian farmers market, the sauce cooking contest, wine walk, and of course, tons of pasta. 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

Well, a certain someone is wrapping up 2026 with two huge shows in Vegas, and the Bull would like to send you to meet him for one of those dates. 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

Ella Langley had to cancel a concert last night in Tulsa because of a serious security threat. 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Megan Maroney right now, here's Medicine from 98.1 The Bull.

0: Doing the Moo with you. 98.1 The Bull. Weekend Bull Ride. Gary Bishop with you. Things finally cooling down a little bit for the Great Italian Festival in downtown Reno. Everything Italian. That's happening this weekend. It's down there. We have a trip to Napa for you next weekend. In fact, Friday, October 16th, Jackson Dean in concert. 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

Doing the Moo with you, 98.1 The Bull. Dragon Lights tonight, Rancho San Rafael, something for the entire family. Something that may not be for the entire family, the dark prison haunted house in Carson. The old Nevada State Prison. No, I'm not going there. No way. No way. Not tonight. Not ever. Here are Charles Wesley Godwin and Luke Combs.

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